0: Wait,
1: you're supposed to make offerings to the guru.
2: Right.
1: You're supposed to be selfless and make offerings.
2: Jason, you talk
1: about he is your guide.
3: Yeah, but like at the same time, we're watching things like, you know, Wild Country or whatever the one, the Netflix thing about the guy out in Portland.
0: Oh, yeah, yeah,
3: you know?
0: Yeah.
2: God.
3: I'm like, hi, you know, there's just such a, I don't know, it's a complex issue.
2: It
3: That's
2: is.
3: All I can say.
2: I kind of remember that from my childhood and watching that documentary.
3: I bet you did.
2: We lived in Spokane.
3: It was all over the news.
1: Oh, wow.
2: Yeah, so we were close. And there was a lot of that kind of, a lot of talk about that then. I remember that. And fear, like the fear that people
3: I can't imagine.
2: The fear mongering on the news. So things have changed. It's gotten a lot better. We don't have that anymore. So
1: yeah.
2: The end. Jason, you talk about a lot. Like there's a few issues like anxiety brought up.
1: Yeah.
2: In your songs too. Is this something you deal with? Is this something you see in your friends, your family?
1: I think I've had just come to realize later in life that I've probably had PTSD and anxiety probably since childhood.
2: Yeah.
1: You know what I mean? Just the way I react to things and stuff. And I've been in therapy and whatnot. And I just whatever it's been on my mind that it's I didn't know that.
2: Right.
1: You know what I mean? You just go through life kind of with the sky falling all the time. I just thought that was totally normal.
2: I did too.
1: You know?
2: Yeah. And it was the last thing that I felt comfortable talking about in my life. Like, there's such a stigma.
1: That's the thing. You know, you really don't want to talk about it. And, like, you know, you grow up with alcoholic or abusive parents or something. You're like, you just have it.
2: Yeah.
1: You're in survival mode for way before you're really able to understand what that is.
2: Yeah, once you talk about it, you're worried about how people are going to look at you. Like, you're now that guy.
1: Yeah, oh, he's the anxiety depression guy. Yeah. Or whatever, you know. But at this point, I don't care. I think the more people I see talk about it, I'm like, oh, it makes me feel better because I'm not, you know, it's just I'm not alone feeling. You know what I mean?
2: Exactly, yeah.
1: And like you said, I think some of us are trying to push an opener, more open dialogue about that just in general in society. And I think it's for the best.
2: You talk about open dialogue and you talk about hearing other people's views and expressions out on the road. And something I've heard from a lot of touring bands too is someone was here the other day and talked about like being in a show, looking out in the audience. It's one of those few times in our lives where we're comfortable with a group of strangers all celebrating something right now. And it feels like we need more of that. I've been doing this all my life. And to me, music's never been more important. Are you seeing that out in the crowd? Do you feel it? Does it feel different than back in the day?
3: Well, for some reason, I don't know what it is about this tour, but people are giving us a lot of goodwill. Like, it's just like right away.
1: Yeah.
3: I don't know whether maybe I'm just opening my heart a little bit, but it's like, it feels so much less adversarial, I guess. Because when I grew coming out of music in the 80s and the 90s, like I came from a very punk rock, very antagonistic point of view, you know, and until there were bands like Teenage Fan Club and Pavement that smiled at the audience, I was like, oh no, music is combat. You know, this is like a combat situation. It's taken me quite a while to let that go. And then for some reason, this tour, I don't know whether it's the record has just sort of softened the ground before us, you know?
2: Yeah.
3: But like last night was really, really sweet. And I was like, wow, I'm really glad we did this. I'm glad we made a new record because I wouldn't have predicted that, I guess.
2: So. Well, it's also like seeing an old friend. You know, you guys have been playing music for a while. When I see Sebados coming here, I have a good feeling like, oh, man. And you start.
3: Yeah, it's weird. I don't think the good feelings really followed us too much back in the 90s. I remember everything being so much more, like I said, adversarial and a little more difficult. But
2: well, we're glad you're up here today. And again, the new record's great. The songs on there, brilliant. I'm just a big fan of this record. So thank you for coming today.
3: Oh, thank you.
2: You got two more from it?
1: Yep.
2: All right, it's all yours. It's Sebado live here on The Morning Show.
1: All right, this one's called Phantom.

0: Love it. Thank you, guys. 7-0 live here on the morning show. Sounding great.
1: Thanks for having us, man. This is fun.
2: Thank you.
0: Of course. And safe travels on the tour. Good luck with the rest of the tour as well. And a big thank you to everybody here working early in the morning to make this happen. Do appreciate the early hours. And, of course, we appreciate all the listeners who keep us independent and listener-supported so we can have 7-0 here live on the air. This is 90.3 KEXP Seattle. 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

If you were in my movie, I'd have you as the doctor. Small black bag and a big black coat. I'd have you make a house call to the woman. You could lay your diagnostic hand upon her belly and her throat. If you were in my movie, you could be the detective. You could sit behind the desk with a question on your lip. Examine her for motive. Investigate the scene. In the ever-present danger, keep the holster at your hip. 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

0: in the spirit.
1: Yeah.
2: Let's go. Monday, Monday, Monday, motherfuckers. Monday is the motherfucking deadline. You niggas knew that shit. Let's get to it, man. Let's get to it. Hey, why you walk so motherfucking slow, man? What's the deadline? What's the deadline? Monday, right? Yes. Not Tuesday, not Wednesday. You walking like you got to Wednesday, man. Get to it, man. Get out of here, man. Monday, Monday. Let's get to it. Monday, Monday. Hey, man, what you got going over here, man? You still shoveling shit, man? You know what I'm saying? You know why we got your shit detail? Because you're doing a fucking shit job. You know what I'm saying? You see that horse over there? It's a horse over there that needs to be fucked. You dig? You know what I'm saying? Because I need some motherfucking baby horses running around this motherfucker. So you either going to get on shit detail or go get these horses fucked or go get my shit out of here because I need it by Monday, man. Get to it, goddammit. Let's go. Let's go. Monday, motherfucker. Monday, Monday. Hey, what the fuck is you doing up there with that goddamn wheelbarrow, man? Bring your muscle head ass down here, man. Oh, Chi-Chi, get the yayo looking motherfucker. Come on, man, hurry up, man. Let's go, man, expeditiously. Man, what the? You ain't even got shit in this motherfucker, man. Get your ass up. Matter of fact, come on, man. You know what? You on shit detail now. Switch jobs, motherfucker. Let's go. Get it, nigga. Monday. Yeah, y'all ain't used to a nigga with a farm, is it? Let's go, nigga. Monday. Monday. I'm tired of these hoes. Give me this goddamn rope, man. You ain't doing shit with it. Give me that, man.

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Always the foresight take. 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

0: people getting together, having a good time, enjoying themselves, and getting away from the everyday problems of life. What do you think it is?
1: I think it's all about the rhythm and the love. And the rhythm and the love.
2: This is the place.
1: And the rhythm and the love.
2: This is the place.
1: And the rhythm and the love.
2: Where I pick my pieces
1: and the
2: up.
1: And the love.
2: Not every house is.

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2: I think it's all about the rhythm and the love. And what you can do with the rhythm and the love.

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Don't sleep, don't. 365 party girl. 365 party girl. 365 party girl. 365 party girl. 365 party girl. 365 party girl. 365 party girl.

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